0: died and you just get out. I died and you watched. I died and you walked by and said no.
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0: 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Sometimes it's right down the street. You just didn't know about it. That's where we come in. The Rivers Community Calendar. What to do, where to go, what's happening near you. 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
6: 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Showtime! Let's go! Friday, August 21st. How you doing? Good to see you again. Want to know what the forecast looking like? Well, we got humid, some sun, a heavy thunderstorm late this afternoon. Thunderstorms can bring flooding, downpours, hail, and damaging winds. Partly sunny and humid for you Saturday with a thunderstorm in the afternoon. 82 and 77, mostly sunny, pleasant, less humid on Sunday. It's showtime. Here's what we got in store for you today in sports. The Cubs hit the road. The Sox get shut out. NFL preseason rolls on, a five-way tie at the BMW Championship. Who's going to win? It's only round two today. In the news, Flock cameras spark a Will County fight. Illinois offers storm tax relief. A Navy carrier heads home. And suspiciously lucky online traders. Lucky, really? From Hollywood, Spider-Man keeps swinging at the box office. Harry and Meghan test drive Britain. And Foo Fighters join AC/DC. Hollywood happenings at 8:50. It's a feel-good Friday, and welcome to the weekend. Today is your final day to text three keywords for your three-day pass to September's Riot Fest in Douglas Park. Three simple texts. When the keywords drop at 8 a.m. with me, noon with Gordon, and 5 p.m. with Joey, you shoot all three over on the River text line for your best shot at V-I-C-T-O-R-Y on a F-R-I-D-A-Y. 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Coming up, it's National Senior Citizens Day. I just turned 65, and we're showing our seniors some love by celebrating all those wonderfully adorable things they do that make absolutely no sense whatsoever. 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

0: Come as you are, even if you're a senior citizen, because, yeah, today is National Senior Citizens Day, so we're celebrating the people who earn the right to say whatever they want, drive whatever speed they want, and apparently keep every plastic container they've ever owned. Why? Our salute to seniors coming right up. First, let's check that weekend forecast so you can make some plans if you want to. Okay, sure. You're partly sunny and humid with a heavy thunderstorm late this afternoon. We're going to get up to 80. Standard warnings apply. Tomorrow, sunny and humid, 82, a thunderstorm in spots in the afternoon. And Sunday, mostly sunny and less humid, and the high 77. So not too bad. Not too shabby.
1: Today is National Senior Citizens Day.
0: It is.
1: And we'd like to take a moment to thank seniors for all the wonderful things they do.
0: You're welcome.
1: After all, only a skilled senior could manage to give you a butt dial while Googling prescriptions and accidentally ordering 7 pizzas all at the same time.
0: Correct.
1: It's a special day to honor Grandma and her trusty pair of sticky dentures,
0: Ew.
1: The secret weapons that help her conquer ears of corn like a champion. She's the lady who carries a Mary Poppins purse of wonder, containing everything from hard candies to a miniature poodle, and possibly the secrets of the universe. Or how about Grandpa in his totally dope sense of fashion? Only he could turn socks and sandals and a Hawaiian shirt into a timeless classic.
0: Nice.
1: Because on National Senior Citizens Day, we honor those who have perfected the art of napping, coupon negotiating, and the grand tradition of giving advice you never wanted. So celebrate with us by grabbing those suspenders and extra strength Gold Bond medicated powder.
0: Ew.
1: Crank the TV volume to 100 and help Granny renew her license yet again, because we're celebrating wrinkles and bunions like the true badges of honor that they are.
0: Thank you.
1: Happy National Senior Citizens Day. And always remember that age is just a number, but getting lost in your own driveway is a whole new level of adventure.
0: Oh, happy National Senior Day. I hit that. In golf, at the Phillips Golf Course where I work, 60 is considered a senior citizen. Some say 55, some say 50. But I think officially 65. So I've hit that. License plate cameras spark a Will County fight. A Navy crew finally heads home, and apparently muscles aren't everything. We got a little survey for you. Cubs open a road trip. 5 share the BMW lead, and the Bears head to Cincy. Yeah, football's back, man, and so are the Fix. Fix is in next.
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0: 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McKay in the morning.
1: Just what you need while you stare into the fridge.
0: Like it owes you answers.

There are three things that could hurt you if you're looking to go to trivia today at 3rd Street Station in downtown Geneva. I'm going to be there from 6 to 8. Trivia starts at 7. Here's the problem. I live in Geneva. My neighborhood is coming. Number two, you got to get there early to get a table.

And number three, 3rd Street Station in downtown Geneva is always busy. So come on out tonight. You could win Cubs tickets, two of them, on the Budweiser patio against the Pirates in September with food and drinks included. $3.50 bottles of Bud. And celebrating 150 years old. Budweiser's old. Senior Citizen Day. What do you want? But that is tonight. Details at 959theriver.com.

0: For the most part, guys, I know this to be true. Guys think bigger muscles make you more attractive. Well, a new study says you may be working on the wrong thing. Just saying. I got the details coming up after our headlines. Your weekend forecast, partly sunny today and humid. Heavy thunderstorm late this afternoon. Irregular warnings, hail, damaging winds, all that kind of stuff. And a high of 80. Tomorrow, partly sunny and 82. And a thunderstorm in spots in the afternoon. And mostly sunny, pleasant, less humid on Sunday, 77. Well, Will County is renewing agreements for Flock license plate reader cameras despite privacy concerns. After a heated debate, the county board approved agreements with Mokena, Crete, Manhattan, Frankfurt, Naperville, and Wilmington. Communities elsewhere have dropped Flock over concerns about privacy and misuse. Good news, the USS Abraham Lincoln finally heading home from the Middle East. Its replacement, the USS George Washington, has arrived at the senior citizenship, allowing the Lincoln's roughly 5,000 crew members to return to San Diego. They've been at sea since November, setting a modern carrier record for time at sea. Not the record you want, though. And when it comes to attractiveness, yeah. Male attractiveness, being lean, may matter more than being muscular. Researchers found the sweet spot was around 12 to 15% body fat, with a BMI between 23 and 27. So guys, apparently you don't need to look like The Rock. Just need to stop eating like him. Problem solved, right? Yeah. I don't know how much I take in that survey. I think women like guys with muscles. Maybe not to stay with them long term. Cubs began a 6-game road trip tonight, and they do in Seattle. Matthew Boyd gets a start against the Mariners. They'll also visit Arizona and enter tonight 5 games behind Milwaukee in the NL Central. 5 players share the lead at the BMW Championship. Gary Woodland, Wyndham Clark, Rory McIlroy, J.J. Spahn, and Chris Gutterup all open with 664. Defending champ Scotty Scheffler struggled to a 2-over opening round. Second to last, I think. NFL preseason week 2 continues. 3 games tonight, including Green Bay at Denver. Tomorrow, the Bears visit Cincinnati, while Kansas City travels to Tampa Bay. And the White Sox shut out 2-0 by Atlanta in their makeup game. Anthony Kay took the loss, allowing both runs. Sox have dropped 3 of 4, open a series with the Mets tonight. So hopefully that'll go a little bit better. Yeah. All right. There are your sports coming up next. We're heading to Costa Rica. And if you missed the big announcement, you missed a lot. Clarissa from Travel Leaders Discovery joins me with everything we got planned in Paradise March 2027. I even broadcast live. I'll be hosting stuff. I need a drink of water, Scott. I'm a little dry. We'll be back with warmth and sunshine when it's usually snowing.
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0: In case you missed it, we announced our flip-flops and floaties trip 2027. We're going to Costa Rica. We're staying at Riu Guanacaste, 7 days, Friday to Friday, March 5th through the 12th. 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She'll talk about some of the stuff you need to know. But first, your forecast, weekend forecast, I should say. Partly sunny and humid with a heavy thunderstorm late this afternoon. Damaging winds, you know, high 80. It all goes that way. Tomorrow, partly sunny and humid, 82 with a thunderstorm in spots in the afternoon. And Sunday, mostly sunny, pleasant, and less humid, 77. So, Clarissa, let's talk about the booking. What details do our listeners need?
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0: That is a great
1: deal. Yeah, it's a great deal. And then to book, you can either book through the river on our website, or you can book through our website, TLTrips.com, or 833-TL-TRIPS is our phone number. Give us a call and we can get you going.
0: And we have a welcome reception. We have other group events that we do, and we got special t-shirts and gifts and from you guys. You know, Travel Leaders Discovery knocked it out of the park last year. And I do want to remind River listeners, if you do not book through Travel Leaders Discovery, you do not get to be in all the interactive stuff with the River. We had a little bit of a mishap last year, whether people were booking on their own.
1: And we want to make sure everyone has all the fun, all the goodies, and just can enjoy their week with the River and each other, because I know it's a great group of people.
0: Well, I know it's still warm outside, but I know in March when people are scraping off the windshield, sick and tired of the winter, it's hard to put your headspace in that right now. But we are going to Costa Rica in March of 2027, the 5th through the 12th, making it easy out of Rockford. And we are very excited to work with you again, Clarissa. You guys are amazing.
1: Oh, thank you. We're excited to work with you guys again. We started pretty much as we got off the plane this past season, I'd say, planning. So it's exciting to get planning again and get this up and running for everyone.
0: Well, and the beauty of it is you have people on site, and I think this is important, to answer every question, to be there for our listeners and make sure that everyone is informed. And of course, we're always going to do an excursion or two while we're there as a group event, and it's just so much fun. So I'm so excited. I'm trying to hold back without screaming like a woman. No offense to women. I just feel like I have that in me right now.
1: Okay, perfect. Thank you, Scott. I'm so excited and can't wait to have everyone along again.
0: That is Clarissa Demon. She is the manager of Group Vacations Travel Leaders Discovery. The trip is also brought to you in part by Cruz Investments and Wealth Management. Ray Cruz is going to take us all golfing this year out on the island. So all the details at 959theriver.com. And there is a video posted on our Instagram and Facebook pages if you'd like to check that out. And coming up next, the truth behind a popular menu item, Dating at the End of the Earth, and a movie that changed animation forever. Daily dose of facts, so fine. Five random facts on the way.
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0: A recruiting trip that changed basketball history, technology that wouldn't die, and the secret behind a fancy dinner. Oh, you're not going to like this secret. Five random facts coming up. First, let's get a check of that weekend forecast ahead for you. Partly sunny and humid, a heavy thunderstorm later on this afternoon with a high of 80. Tomorrow, partly sunny and humid, 82. Thunderstorm in spots in the afternoon. And Sunday, mostly sunny, pleasant, and less humid, 77.
1: You did.

0: random facts. The original Toy Story back in 1995 was the first feature-length movie made entirely with computer imagery. Toy Story. There's been one Tinder match in Antarctica. An American scientist in Antarctica used Tinder back in 2013 and found a female scientist a 45-minute helicopter ride away. They both swiped right, but she left Antarctica the day after they met up. That didn't sound like a very good date. She left the whole place. Number three, Sony was producing and selling a Walkman with a cassette player until 2010. I know there are people that are going, what's a cassette? Yeah, 2010, that's a long time. I have it. Because my daughter had one, and so now I have it. Patrick Ewing almost went to the University of North Carolina, where he would have been teammates with Michael Jordan. But there was a huge KKK rally during his visit there, so he decided to go to Georgetown. And I'm sorry about this, foodies. The real name for Chilean sea bass is Patagonian toothfish. They changed the name to make it sound more appetizing to Americans. Chilean sea bass is really Patagonian toothfish. So the next time you're in a restaurant, say, could I have the Patagonian toothfish? And he'll go, no, we only have Chilean sea bass. Bingo, loser. Coming up, some very lucky online bettors raise eyebrows, and Illinois helps storm victims. The Sox get blank, the Bears visit the Bengals, and the Cubs are chasing Milwaukee. And I'm looking for some certified alternative classics coming right up.
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0: So when somebody told me about Game Day at Men's Health about 9 months ago, I almost didn't go. 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

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Seriously. It's all the play. It's all the rave. Latest fashion, shoes, backpacks, accessories, everything you need all in one place to start the school year. Or if you've already started school and you said, I really need that outfit, it's Fox Valley Mall. Yeah. Okay. Hey, how about The Cure?

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0: Sure. It is National Senior Citizens Day, and 58% of single Americans over 50 still believe in this. What do you think it is? This one should be pretty easy. It is your I Want Smart, Smart Question of the Day. 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Get your answer up on our Facebook page. You won't win anything, but bragging rights are okay. Weekend forecast, partly sunny and humid. A heavy thunderstorm late this afternoon. Standard warnings apply. Flooding, downpours, lightning. High 80 tomorrow, partly sunny and humid, 82. A thunderstorm in spots in the afternoon and Sunday, mostly sunny, pleasant. It's going to be a little less humid with a high of 77. Well, Illinois is providing disaster tax relief for individuals and businesses affected by storm damage this summer. Governor Pritzker waiving penalties and interest for taxpayers in 15 counties, including Champaign, Cook, DuPage, Fort, Kane, LaSalle, Lake, McLean, Tazewell, and Will. Taxpayers seeking a waiver should send a brief written explanation to the Illinois Department of Revenue about why they can't file timely or pay. A new report is raising concerns that traders may have used inside information to make millions on the online prediction market Polymarket. The Anti-Corruption Data Collective identified 152 accounts that collectively made $8 million on military and defense-related predictions with an average win rate of about 97%. Okay, something's up. It's National Senior Citizens Day. 58% of single Americans over 50 still believe in this. On Facebook, you said finding a partner, said Kim. Discounts, free dessert or coffee, said Lorinda. Love, said Jan. And Donette got it exactly right, but she said it's not her. LOL. Love at first sight is the correct answer. Yeah, seniors believe in love at first sight, as they should. And now, sports time. Let's find out what's going on there. And I'm sure there is a lot. Not too much. White Sox dropped 3 of 4 after being blanked 2-0 by Atlanta. The Sox return home to face the Mets tonight. The Bears visit the Bengals tomorrow in week 2 of the NFL preseason. Kansas City is at Tampa Bay. Tonight's schedule includes Green Bay at Denver. Cubs open a 6-game road trip in Seattle tonight with Matthew Boyd on the mound. They'll also visit Arizona and begin the trip 5 games back in Milwaukee in the NL Central. And it's crowded at the top of the BMW Championship. 5 people. But Scottie Scheffler, who is defending his title, opened at 2 over. I think he's like 2 away from being at the bottom of the list. Yeah, not a good day. Hey, even the pros have bad days in golf. And that is proof. Coming up next... After 6 years in America, Harry and Meghan are heading back to Britain. So before they go, we thought we'd send them off properly with a heartfelt farewell letter. Okay, so heartfelt, maybe pushing it a little bit, but we do have a message for them. Pearl Jam and dropping back to the 80s with the Psychedelic Furs next.
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Trivia night is tonight. 7 o'clock it starts. Going to be busy in Geneva. No, seriously, it's going to be very, very busy. 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To win 2 Cubs tickets, Budweiser Patio, September 11th against the Pirates, food and drinks included. 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

0: 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Forecast, partly sunny and humid today with a thunderstorm late this afternoon. Could come with some danger. High of 80. Tomorrow, much of the same. Sunny and humid, 82. Thunderstorm in spots in the afternoon and Sunday, mostly sunny, pleasant, and less humid. The high's going to be 77.
1: Dear Harry and Meghan, well, the time has come. After 6 years of telling everyone how terrible Britain was, you're finally going back. And we just want you to know that we'll never forget you. Mostly because you spent the entire time making absolutely sure we wouldn't. There's often sadness when people move away, so we toiled as we tried to think of something heartfelt to write. Unfortunately, nothing came to mind. From the interviews, to the documentaries, to the books, to the interviews about the documentaries, about the books, you've somehow achieved the dream of having one foot in America and one foot in Britain, even though neither country seemed particularly interested in taking the other foot.
0: Wow.
1: You've taught us that you can move halfway around the world for privacy and then live the least private life possible. Because apparently, the best way to escape the British tabloids is to move to California and start selling jelly. But most importantly, you've taught us that there really is no limit to how much attention, money, opportunity, and streaming content you can give to people before they eventually decide maybe England wasn't so bad. So as you pack your bags, your children, your hurt feelings, and presumably whatever's left of your Netflix contract, just remember that you'll always have a home in America. Well, technically, you'll have a $30 million home in America.
0: Wow.
1: But goodbye, Harry and Meghan. Please think of us fondly. And remember, there's no need to come back.
0: Yeah, well, when they do get back, they're going to find out how the country... I know a lot of the people, the regular residents, I don't know if the royalty and the family is going to welcome them back with an open arms, but you know what? They got to fix that, all right? You got to love your family. Coming up, dating in a very remote place, a movie first, and a gadget that lasted way longer than you'd think. We have five random facts. Oh, and I got that gadget. You'll find out what it is next.
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7: Actually, it's pretty juicy still.

college basketball team that almost happened to fish with a marketing problem and one heck of a first date. Five random facts on the way next. How about that weekend forecast? Well, today and tomorrow are much the same. I think we'll get a little more sun tomorrow, but both days humid with a heavy thunderstorm late in the afternoon. 80 today, 82 tomorrow, but sunny and pleasant, less humid on Sunday. The high is only going to be 70.

0: five random facts. Sony was producing and selling a Walkman with a cassette player until 2010. And guess who owns one of those? Well, they stole it from my daughter. It's mine now. You don't even have any cassettes. You're going to hate this, foodies. The real name for Chilean sea bass is Patagonian toothfish. That's what you're eating. They changed the name to make it sound more appetizing to Americans. Could I get that Patagonian toothfish? Yeah, Chilean sea bass. Got me on that one. Patrick Ewan, he almost went to the University of North Carolina, where he would have been teammates with Michael Jordan. But there was a huge KKK rally. I'm sorry, I don't mean to laugh. But that was during his visit, so he went to Georgetown instead. And maybe Michael would have done the same thing if that were happening when he went there. There's been one Tinder match in Antarctica. An American scientist there used Tinder in 2013 and found a female scientist a 45-minute helicopter ride away, because that's how you get around in Antarctica, I guess. They both swiped right, but then she left Antarctica the day after they met up. I wonder if she's walking around with his child and he has no idea where she is. And finally, the original Toy Story back in 1995 was the very first feature-length movie made entirely with computer imagery. Still think that's such a good, good movie. And the first one. Not that the other ones aren't bad. I've had some tears in some of them. Just saying. Chicago gets dumped by the Democrats. An alleged White House assassination plot heads to court next in our news. A crowded BMW leaderboard. The Cubs head west. And the Sox stumbled again. But we got certified alternative classics. And your first and one of last three keywords to win your Riot Fest three-day passes at 8:05.
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Last time I'm doing a keyword, unless I repeat it four times this hour, because you guys don't listen at the right time all the time. But I like to help.

0: Yo, guys, Gen Zers, what's up? What's going on? A new survey about marriage and who's in charge has some answers that'll make you think it's 1955, for crying out loud. Got the details coming up right after our headlines. Weekend forecast, partly sunny and humid with a heavy thunderstorm late this afternoon. Standard warnings apply. It's going to be a high of 80 tomorrow, partly sunny and humid. A thunderstorm in spots also in the afternoon. And Sunday, mostly sunny, pleasant and less humid, 77. Well, well, well. It looks like the Chicago is out of the running for the 2028 Democratic National Convention. The DNC narrowed the finalists to Boston, Denver, and Philadelphia, eliminating Chicago and Atlanta. It's another political disappointment for Governor J.B. Pritzker after Illinois also missed out on an early spot in the 2028 Democratic presidential primaries. The California man accused of trying to assassinate President Trump and others during April's White House Correspondents' Dinner was back in federal court. Prosecutors say 31-year-old Cole Thomas Allen, they always have three names, either that or they use them like their mother, rushed a security checkpoint armed with guns and knives. No trial date was set, with another hearing scheduled for October. And seriously, guys, what are you doing, Gen Zers? What's going on? A new Ipsos survey says 31% say a wife should always obey her husband. And a 30% think the husband should have the final say on important decisions. And nearly a quarter of Gen Z men say women shouldn't appear too independent. And 59% think men are doing too much for gender equality. Apparently, somebody found Grandpa's rule book in the attic. What is going on? Makes no sense to me. Out of touch. Out of touch. Five golfers tied for the BMW Championship after opening with 664s, including Rory McIlroy. Wyndham Clark, defending champ Scottie Scheffler, though, is way back after a two-over round. He looked terrible yesterday. We all have those days, don't we? Almost every day for me. Cubs in Seattle tonight to begin a six-game road trip. Matthew Boyd gets the ball as the Cubs try to close a five-game gap behind Milwaukee in the Central. Sox were shut out by Atlanta 2-0. They've now lost three of four. They're back home tonight with an open as they open a series against the Mets. And NFL preseason week two underway. Green Bay visits Denver tonight. And tomorrow, the Bears are in Cincinnati, obviously facing the Bengals. We obviously, if you're a regular listener of this program, and whether you're streaming us on the radio or 95.9theriver.com, wherever you are, we got Blink 182, INXS, plus your stand-up comedy on a feel-good Friday. It always feels better on a Friday.
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0: Kevin James talks about old people on National Senior Citizens Day, and we got Joe DeRosa on the work week and our weekend ahead. 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Weekend forecast today and tomorrow, pretty much the same. Yeah. We're basically going to have some humidity with a heavy late thunderstorm in the afternoon. High of 80 today, 82 tomorrow, and then sunny, pleasant. Less humid on Sunday, and 77 is going to be the high. So since it is National Senior Citizens Day, let's start with Kevin James about seniors and tennis balls.
1: One older guy wanted to take a picture. God bless him. He had a walker. First off, is there going to come a time in my life where I see a walker without the tennis balls on the bottom? Honestly, all the technology we have nowadays, could we please slow down production on the next iPhone and just dedicate a couple guys from Apple to work on the tennis ball, on the walker problem we have running rampant in this country?
0: True.
1: It's going to take them, what, 7 minutes? They'll bang out a solution? This guy had an active walker, too. He had a handbrake on the walker. How fast are you walking?
0: Handbrake.
1: I thought walking was the problem. That's why you got a walker. You got a walker. Now you have a handbrake on the walker in case things get out of control. Because you never know when you're walking along a highway, someone sneaks up behind you, bumps the horn, you get all crazy legs and river dance off into the woods.
0: All right, I got to set up this story. Joe DeRosa, he has a special that was on YouTube, right? So Netflix passed on the special last year. Joe got 800,000 views on YouTube where they posted his special. Netflix changed their mind. Now it's on both. It is his 2026 Netflix special, I Never Promised You a Rose Garden, about the work week and the weekend.
2: If you work Monday to Friday, you are a victim of the greatest quality hustle that has ever existed. The weekend. The weekend. You think it's good, don't you? Friday night rolls around, you feel blessed. That's how utterly they make your work week. They make it so unbearable that Friday hits and you're like, oh my God, what a treat. I have just under 48 hours to tend to everything that I was too dead in my soul to tend to all week long. And I get to do it hungover? This is tremendous.
0: All right. Well, I'm saying that wasn't the greatest, but check out the rest of the special. Who knows? Who am I to judge, right? I'm not funny. Spider-Man keeps swinging at the box office. Harry and Meghan test drive Britain, and Foo Fighters join a heavy rock band. I even have audio. Don't want to miss that. You live in a semi-charmed life? Good. Third Eye Blind's got a song for you.
3: 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Costa Rica in March? 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
0: I know what you're thinking. 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

Spider-Man, Spider-Man faces some new competition. Harry and Meghan's move may not really be a move, and Foo Fighters get one night with a great band. I think they've done it before, and I'll show you some audio proof coming up in our Hollywood happenings. First, let's check that weekend forecast for you. Today, partly sunny and humid with a heavy thunderstorm late in the afternoon. Standard warnings apply. Flooding, you know what it is. We've done it all summer. Partly sunny and humid tomorrow. A little more sunshine, though. Thunderstorms in spots in the afternoon and Sunday, mostly sunny, pleasant, less humid, and a high of 77. So there you go. Make your weekend plans, man. Spider-Man Brand New Day is expected to rule the box office for a fourth straight weekend, bringing in another $40 million. New this weekend, the horror sequel Insidious Out of the Further, projected at $23 million, and Jason Statham's Mutiny expected about $10 million. Reading Rainbow host Michael Threets says he's stepping away to focus on his mental health and will check into a hospital for treatment.

0: Treats has spoken publicly about his mental health struggles before and previously left his job as a California librarian for similar reasons. That's all right, Michael. Get the help you need, my friend. I understand that. Prince Harry and Meghan Markle's return to Britain apparently comes with a six-month trial period. Naughty But Nice reports Meghan plans to keep their Montecito home and Portugal vacation home while giving life in the UK a try. Friends say California still feels like home, and Meghan reportedly wants an exit strategy if Britain doesn't work out. You have two other homes. Go to Portugal. Leave the country here. And Foo Fighters are opening for AC/DC One Night Only September 8th in St. Louis. They'll fill in for regular opener, The Pretty Reckless, while Foo Fighters are between legs of their own North American tour. How cool is that? Foo Fighters and AC/DC. Well, it happened once before. This was a... Foo Fighters, a flashback to 5 years ago. This is right when COVID ended.
1: So considering that this is the first show, we thought that we would make this a special occasion. From AC/DC, Brian Johnson is here with us.

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1: We salute you!
0: Yeah. No idea what he said. Coming back with Linkin Park. Yeah, Hometown Boys. We'll get to that. And girl. Okay, I'm not sure. Anyway, well, we'll be right back with Certified Alternative Classics. And if you missed the keyword, you thought I wasn't going to do it, did you? 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

You going to join me for trivia night tonight? 3rd Street Station in downtown Geneva. 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Three quick rounds. 80s, 90s, early 2000s. 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When you

0: show of hands, who is sick of the big pharma commercials going on every time you turn on TV? And they're always 2-minute ads. Well, producer Scott put something really cool together, and I want to play it for you.
1: I feel so alive. What's it for? I'm outdoors.
2: What's this commercial for?
1: What's it for? I'm dancing in the street for no reason.
2: Yeah, but what's it for?
1: I'm trying new things.
2: What does it do?
3: What's it for is nothing but a placebo, a pill taken once a day by people who want to experience the joy of others they see online and on TV campaigns. No need to see a doctor to see if what's it for is right for you. What's it for has no known side effects. What's it for is not covered by health insurance. What's it for?
1: I'm playing pickleball.
3: It's for her. It's for you.
0: Brilliant. Brilliant, producer Scott. Very nice. What's it for? You know that song's going to be stuck in your head all weekend? Better find another tune. Oh, we got one for you. Maybe RHCP.
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You have only two keywords left to win 3-day Riot Fest passes. 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

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Now you can turn it up to start your day with McKay in the Morning. Yeah. On 95.9 The River. Oh, yeah. 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

0: 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I am one of them, for sure. But you could be making these four mistakes. Buying more coffee than you can brew in 1 month. 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Freshness matters. Using water straight from the tap. You got chemicals in those. Need filtered water. Better coffee. Washing your coffee maker too often. Coffee pot doesn't need an intense scrub every time you use it. A good rinse with hot water is good if you do, though, because you got to get the soap on there. It can leave a bad taste. And always taking your coffee to go. So a lot of us treat coffee as fuel for the day. But in other cultures, drinking coffee is an opportunity to slow down and connect with people. Even taking an extra 10 minutes to drink your cup with a family member, a friend, or coworker can shift the energy of a crazy morning. Well, nobody in my household is up at 2 a.m. when I get up. So I take my coffee on the go, like it or not. I love my surveys, but screw you. Coming back with Incubus and the Offspring. Gordon's on the way, too.
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Two keywords and counting. Gordon at noon with his 90s at noon. Joey at 5. Three-day Riot Fest passes up for grabs. Today's the day. If you're going to enter keywords, you never know. One could win you, but the more the better. And I will see you on Sunday morning, 9 o'clock. Have a great weekend, and we'll see you then. Or you'll hear me. You won't see me.

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Just check yes or no. A very simple question from The Clash. 95.9 The River, Chicago's Classic Alternative. It's Gordon. Hey, Friday, we did it. Final chance at Riot Fest 3-day passes in September. There's a chance there might be a little crisp in the air. Ooh, we might need a hoodie. It's going to be a good time. Let's make sure you're there. 3-day passes, another keyword at noon today. Last two of three remaining. Pumpkins.

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9 days at noon coming up, giving you a next shot at Ride Fest tickets. Only two more chances today, noon being that on your lunch break. Also, 90s at noon, we'll kick it off with a song that was originally titled Grunge. That's right. Because they thought it was a mix of grunge and reggae. I'm glad it didn't stick. What's next?

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sort of wrapping mine around the fact that when the song was a demo, breeders thought the song was too reggae. No. It wasn't. We're all good. 90s at noon underway. We'll get shot at Riot Fest tickets. Proclaimers first. When I wake up.

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0: last two chances. RyeFest 3-day passes, the opportunity to be in the door, have to make the difficult decisions between stages, which end of the park you want to be at, which tree you want to sit under because your knees hurt, whatever it is. Lineup is stacked. 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

As if William Shatner's metal band wasn't reason enough to leave the house alone. 21 Pilots, Tool, Alanis, Social D, Bad Religion, Pixies, Rise Against. 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September 18th through the 20th, Douglas Park. Your 3-day passes, last two chances. Texas before one, Vibes, V-I-B-E-S. It's 90s at noon. Shout out to Avery, the meat truck guy with all the Oasis tattoos. Gets one every time he sees him. He's mainly got Oasis tattoos, if we're being honest. Maybe.

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Friday. I'm in love with the temperature. I realize it's not the most beautiful of days, although it's supposed to be fine the rest of the afternoon. Pretty good day for August. What better way to ruin a pretty decent day in August and the remaining days of summer than to talk about Christmas, which we will next.

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Friday, November 20th. Get some Christmas in. Mulled wine and German beers. Oh, that cheese sandwich they do that smells kind of weird, but it's super good. Love it. But until then, back sweat and air conditioning. It's summer still.

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Deep Six, Chicagoland's Classic Alternative. Let me be the first to congratulate you. Hey, congratulations on making it to Friday. You did it. You finally made it. And as per celebration, I'd like to give you a chance to win these tickets for Riot Fest. 3-day passes the entire weekend for free. This is the last day that you're going to be able to do that. So I'll let you know how and when right after Chevelle.

Chicago's own Chevelle, 95.9 The River. Congrats on making it all the way through the work week. I'm really proud of you. I am. We did this together, you and I. Worked on it together, and now I think we have to celebrate. I'm going to give you a gift. Okay, well, you got to work for it a little more. It's not the weekend quite yet. You have a little more work to do. Three keywords today. We are down to the final one. One more keyword coming up just after 5 o'clock with 3-day passes to Riot Fest. Although, that's still 3 hours away. I got one I could give you right now that you could text in from noon. Just a little cheat code. Text that into 630-585-7529. Keyword is vibes. V-I-B-E-S. Vibes. As in the vibes are high every year at Riot Fest, so you may as well go. Jane's Addiction, 95.9 The River. Happy Friday. Jane!

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As a kid, did you ever think about what you would be like as an adult? 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

System of a Down, Chicagoland's classic alternative. It's a lost art form now. The whole cool guy talking to the host at a restaurant and skipping the line. 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It's Joey. 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I guess you're still doing the slip them a 50 or something under the table, but like, now it's all digital? 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I hate this. 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

They did it. They finally did it. Not only was it enough that we couldn't get back our parking spots in the city or own any of the parking garages, but now we got to do this with the tollways. The tollways are going up as of 2027, so it's going to be even more expensive to drive somewhere. Even more reason to save money on concerts. Joey, luckily for you, we've anticipated this and we're giving you a chance to win Ride Fast passes for the entire weekend for free. That's a nice treat going into the weekend. And maybe I'll call you letting you know you're the winner. But first, you gotta text in for those tickets. I'll let you know how and when right after Nirvana.

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You got a final keyword coming up to win those passes, the last one of the week, right after 5 o'clock. Set a timer, put it in your phone, whatever you got to do, but don't forget, Imagine Dragons, 95.9 The River.

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2: One day of clarity, so now we have to be punished. Gonna have some more thunderstorms rolling through later on tonight. It's a high of 80 degrees, low of 61, 76 degrees right now. Thunderstorms coming through later on tonight. Not a 0% chance of flooding or damaging winds, so just keep an eye on your phone for those warnings. 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

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Got some news today that was not the greatest news, but I'm always on your side here. I'm going to try and find a fix for us to get past this little, obstacle. 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It's going to be good for both of us. And a reason for you to install hydraulics on your car. It's going to make sense in a little bit. It's coming up. First Pearl Jam.

0: 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The Rivers Community Calendar. 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

Chicago's own Smashing Pumpkins, 95.9 The River. So, of course, not only are the parking meters going to be going up, and we still don't own them in the city of Chicago, but we're not worried about that. We're not out there too often. If we're going to be driving around in the suburbs, you're also going to be getting charged. The tollways are going up as of 2027. Those are going to increase in price, of course, but I've taken a little inspiration from how people use the Metra and the CTA. Joey, I'm not condoning this at all, obviously, but people jump the turnstiles and don't pay for it, and I think that's lame, because then that's why the train doesn't get all the respect and people can't get paid. But with the tollways, we're still getting charged for all this? Why don't we just apply the same logic? How do you jump your car? I'm glad you asked. This is now your excuse to install hydraulics on your car. You're welcome. The Clash.

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Oasis, Chicagoland's classic alternative. You ever heard the saying, you miss every shot you don't take? Well, if you don't take this shot, I might have to smack you. As a friend, you have to do this for yourself, for the good of mankind, and for your own sanity, for my sanity. It's Joey. Ride Fest, all 3 days, available for free. You can get passes for the entire weekend, all your favorite acts, September 18th through the 20th, for free. That final keyword of the day. There's only one left. I'm going to let you know how and when you can get those tickets right after 311.

I don't know what kind of friend I would be if I let you go into the weekend without hitting this last chance to win your tickets for Riot Fest. The entire weekend for free. All 3 days. Tool, 21 Pilots, Alanis Morissette, Pixies, All American Rejects, William Shatner, and you. That's who's going to be at Riot Fest, if you play your cards right. One more keyword coming up. That keyword, just after 5 o'clock. The final keyword of the week, the last chance. Oh my gosh, there's no more after this. Please don't miss out on it. Set a timer, write it down, or if you want my personal opinion, just listen until 5. Then there's no way you're going to miss it. The Ramones, 95.9 The River.

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0: 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Tonight, you're going to cancel whatever plans you had with your friends previously and make some new ones. McKay's going to be hanging out at 3rd Street Station in downtown Geneva tonight for Trivia Night. Superior Beverage is celebrating 150 years of Budweiser. 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

The Offspring, Chicagoland's classic alternative. Did you ever think about what you were going to be like as an adult when you were younger? Did you have aspirations for how you wanted to be? 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I know one thing I always wished was I could be that cool guy who walks into a restaurant and talks to the host. Just whisper something, and then you skip the line. You get a table. But now that doesn't exist anymore. They're taking that away. They're taking away the cool points. I'll tell you how they're doing in a little bit, but first, it's New Order.

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I always wanted to grow up to be the cool guy. 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Joey, that's never happened. 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

0: You're just there.
1: You're right there. The weekend, so close you can smell it. I don't know how that makes sense, but it does if you think about it. I need you to do one last thing before you relax, kick off your shoes, and just kick back for the entire weekend. There's one last deadline we got to meet, and that's getting those tickets for Riot Fest. 3 days, the entire weekend for free. And this is the last chance you're going to have to do that. The final keyword of the final week of this contest. I'm not playing around, and you shouldn't be either. It's Joey, and we got this. That final keyword coming up right after Green Day. I'm having

I need you to focus up and lock in like you've never done before. This is the final chance you're going to have to score these tickets. A hot commodity in all of Chicagoland, all the country. One of the best concerts around. It's 3-day passes for Riot Fest. Tool, 21 Pilots, Alanis Morissette, All American Rejects, Pixies, William Shatner playing metal. How are you going to miss out on that? You're not. 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N-O-I-S-E. Noise. As in, I want you to make some noise when I call you to tell you that you won these tickets. Text in noise and good luck. 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

OMD, Chicagoland's classic alternative. They are doing the worst. It's always something with traffic or cars or parking. How can we get a break out here? We just lost the ability to buy back all the parking spots in Chicago, but, you know, maybe you don't go out there that often. All right. But do you drive anywhere? Because the tollways are going up now. Joey, when are they going to stop doing this? I have a fix. And it's an excuse to install hydraulics in your car. We don't got to pay the toll. Just bunny hop over that little fence. It might take some practice getting used to, but I think it's a legitimate fix. And I do have the fix for those three-day Riot Fest passes, if you were looking for them. Go see 21 Pilots, Alanis Morissette, Tool. Text the word to 630-585-7529. That keyword is noise. N-O-I-S-E. Noise. As in, make some noise when you win these tickets. Text the noise. Good luck. It's Tool now. A little preview of how it's going to sound at Riot Fest on 95.9 The River.

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And you're going to hear from him very shortly. It's coming up on 95.9 The River, The Cure.

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2: Scott McKay, we're live, and guess where we are? 3rd Street Station in downtown Geneva. Do you hear the noise behind us? Yeah, there are a lot of people here. And we're going to start trivia at 7 o'clock tonight. Someone's going to win Cubs tickets for the September 11th game. And that'll be a very special day, too, September 11th. It'll be a 9/11 game. And you will be on the Budweiser patio with free drinks and food. That's what you can win with trivia tonight. We're going to do 3 quick rounds. We're going to do it at do the 80s, 90s, and early 2000s. We've got other prizes, T-shirts to give away and things like that. Ray Cruz, our financial guru, is going to be out here entertaining with us. Now, I'm from Geneva, so hopefully my neighborhood's going to show up in excessive force to fill this bar. 3rd Street Station, right by the railroad tracks in downtown Geneva off 3rd Street. So come on out and see us. We're going to be here till 8 o'clock. And remember, trivia starts at 7, whether you're here or not.

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Jane's Addiction, Chicagoland's Classic Alternative. We are here just about. It's Friday evening, man. We get to enjoy the weekend finally after working so hard to get here. Hopefully you get some good stuff done this weekend. Have a fun time with your friends, family, whoever. Just be safe. And hopefully come Monday, I'll be calling you to let you know that you won those 3-day passes for Riot Fest. That's my goal. Enjoy tonight. Go visit McKay. He's hanging out at 3rd Street Station in downtown Geneva. Superior Beverage Trivia Night. Win some Cubs tickets. Get some delicious food. Hang out with McKay. Tons of fun prizes. It's a great time. And you get to prove your friends are the smartest in the group. It's Joey. Have a great rest of your weekend. McKay coming up. It's 95.9 The River.

Third Street Station is the place. It is trivia night with the river. And thanks to Budweiser turning 150 years old. And by the way, here's the big news. Someone's going to walk away with Cubs tickets tonight, September 11th. It's a 9-11 game, so it'll be pretty cool to be there that night. It'll be very moving. But you will be in the Budweiser patio with free food and drinks if you win our trivia tonight. And you can fight amongst your team of however many people you got. Trivia starts at 7 o'clock. I'm with my wife, Susie. She hasn't been on the air for a long time. She's been angry at me because I made fun of her last time.

0: she was on the air. I actually hit her in the forehead with the microphone accidentally. I thought it was her lips.
1: Ha ha.
0: How are you?
1: I'm doing well.
0: So we should have some of the Geneva neighborhood here, right?
1: Yes, all the neighbors. It's going to be fun.
0: They better get here pretty quickly because we're starting at 7 o'clock sharp. You know that I have to because you're the one that comes up to me and says, Scott, 7 o'clock.
1: It's time to go.
0: Get your trivia done. Susie will correct your answers. She won't give you the right answers, but she will correct your form to make sure how many points you got.
1: As far as you know.
0: She is a math major in the house. I get mixed up when we have a five-point question. Anyway, we are live at 3rd Street Station. You can come and register to win on our QR code for Rob Zombie tickets. We are live, 3rd Street Station. This is the final trivia night of the summer.
1: Yeah, come out, come out.
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0: Trivia night, the final one of the summer. We're at the 3rd Street Station in Geneva. Someone's going to win Cubs tickets, a 9-11 game, which will be a very moving game. And it's in the Budweiser patio, and that includes food and drinks. So we're going to start trivia at 7 o'clock. I think we might even be almost into round one. So want to make sure you get here as fast as you can. And Ray Cruz joins me, Cruz Investments and Wealth Management. He's not just eye candy. He knows stuff, and he always brings a good crew.
1: You know, we got a bunch of my fraternity brothers, their girlfriends, their wives. Sometimes they're both here. It causes problems. But, yeah, we got about 7-8 fraternity guys from Aurora College when I went there, now Aurora University. So we're just going to have a nice reunion and have some fun tonight.
0: And you always do, and you always come out here and have a good time. And, by the way, you're going to be on Sunday at 8 o'clock.
1: I am.
0: Cruising into retirement, we're talking about
1: Social Security, I believe.
0: Yeah, and you really need to listen to this because there's a lot of information in this week's show that is going to tell you that if you're 40 years old and you're not doing anything yet for your retirement, you're making a big mistake. That should have started as soon as you started working.
1: Yeah, and I know people are, you know, they have a house and they're putting their kids through school, but start running the basic numbers now because you want to get there and you want to make sure that you're not going to run out of life before you run out of money.
0: Well, you may run out of time to get the money if you haven't started your retirement plan now. So it's raycruz.com, Ray with an E, Cruz with a Z. You hear that, raycruz.com, more than anything, because he sponsors our text line. He sponsors our trip where we're going, and we'll talk about that in our next break. I'm so excited about this trip.
1: Costa Rica, here we come.
0: Yeah, Ray Cruz, where are you? We got to see you here, 3rd Street Station, Geneva, 95.9 The River.

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